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0: 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Woehoehoe. Q Music is proud to be fout.
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2: Yo, what do you want, man?
1: My girl just caught me.
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2: But who?
1: 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I don't know what to do.
2: Say what?

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1: This thing right here is letting all the ladies know what guys talk about.